out Jeep. On fleek, got next seat. If you wanna roll with me and be free. 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Turn up, volume on 10. What a feeling, no ceiling. 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

0: Alphaba. Why can you stay calm for once instead of flying off the handle? I hope you're happy. 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I hope you're happy how you hurt your cause forever. I hope you think you're clever.
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